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Are you struggling with symptoms of chronic hives with no known external triggers? Living with chronic spontaneous urticaria, or CSU, can be frustrating, especially when symptoms last months or even years. CSU is a long-term condition that often requires ongoing treatment. Rhapsido

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So it's your chance to get to Vegas for our iHeartRadio Music Festival. 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Tomorrow morning at 9 a.m., it is your next chance to win. Set that alarm, okay? I'm Michelle Faye, checking out this Wednesday night. Have a great one. Here's Toto.

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1: Hey, it's Shannon. Oh, yes, we're back in the thick of PSL season, which also means we are getting into fall TV. So a lot of your competitive TV shows coming back into play. Got the latest on those in the next 6 minutes.

0: Are you struggling with symptoms of chronic hives with no known external triggers? 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
4: We're switching things up. Next season, early 2027, they're going to have The Voice celebrity Carson Daly actually stepping away from hosting duties. Keke Palmer coming in for that. And Carson is going to be an executive producer. So it'll be interesting. Another competitive TV show that I'm sure you love to watch, Dancing with the Stars. We're finally going to have that cast come out soon. September 2nd, it's going to be revealed. And there are a couple of rumors already. I think I saw Julia Stiles floating around as an option, which I think would be perfect considering we found out about the news of 10 Things I Hate About You hitting up Broadway next year. We got to see if she still has what she's got. Save the Last Dance.
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One thing you need to stop doing, stop screenshotting things. Hey, it's Shannon O. Researchers are saying that screenshotting actually triggers you to tune out even more. So if you're trying to remember stuff and screenshotting all the time on your phone, stop doing it.

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1: Hard to believe that we're approaching football season. Hey, it's Jana now. I know preseason's going on, but only a few weeks until the actual NFL season kicks off. Do you remember when Pink did the Sunday night football opener, or like the anthem? Carrie Underwood doing it for the 14th year in a row.

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I don't care if it's your kid's teacher, if your sister's a teacher and you know she does incredible work, if your best friend is a teacher, nominate them now for Thank a Teacher. 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

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It's 92.9 Tom FM. You're never going to guess who was hanging out at Ella Langley's concert the other day. Hey, it's Shannon O. Another artist. Could there be a collaboration in the mix? We'll find out.

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92.9 Tom FM. So I don't know about you, but I used to think that having a mini fridge and a futon in the dorm room, that was luxury. Now there are families that are paying $5,000 to $20,000 for an interior decorator to come in and design the room. Which, by the way, reminder, they only have it for 1 year. Not even, because they move out for summer. I just think that's

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At what age were you allowed to get social media? Or maybe there's a rule in your house for your kids. Because 2/3 of Americans believe this age and under need to be banned from it. It's

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1: What is the rule in your household when it comes to social media? Hey, it's Shannon O. I asked because 62% of Americans believe that kids ages 15 and under shouldn't be allowed on social media at all. And actually, Angela's calling in. You agree with this.
2: You know what? I'm only 32, and if it was my way, I would have it back in the 90s and wish I could raise my kids that way.
1: Okay, so just social media is gone forever. It's not actually a bad concept. At what age were you allowed to start hopping on social media, or what's the age in your household that your kids are allowed to do that? Let me know using the TalkBack feature.
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If you're a crafty person or a serial DIYer, you're probably freaking out because we are less than 4 months away from Christmas. For some reason, my coworker thought that it was funny to tell me that the other day, and I have not stopped thinking about it.

More music, more variety. It's 92.9 Tom FM. It's 2026 in the dating scene. It's not great. Hey, it's Shannon O. So where are people actually meeting? Well, I've got a list for you, according to Eventbrite. That's coming.

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1: You're not alone if you're feeling hopeless in the dating world. Hey, it's Shannon Oh. In fact, most dating app users are feeling burned out. And according to Eventbrite, people are actually attending events and physically meeting each other in person again. So what kind of events are they going to? Singles are showing up to hobby-based events, trivia nights, bird watching meetups, or you could be like Cassie. You and your boyfriend met because you were both truck drivers.
2: 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We exchanged phone numbers. We talked for 2 weeks, met back up again in a different state.
1: And the rest is history. I love that for you. What's your meet cute? Let me know using the TalkBack feature.
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Happy belated birthday to Ethel. She is officially certified by Guinness World Records as the planet's oldest living person and oldest living woman. 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
1: Could you imagine being on this planet and not having any idea who Ella Langley is? There's one major celebrity in the music world who really doesn't know. I'll tell you who that is coming up in 6 minutes.

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Do you know a fabulous teacher that deserves $5,000? 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One, two.

And I hope you're having a great Thursday so far. It turns out that people are getting annoyed by others on planes a lot easier these days. And this is the number one pet peeve. Find out if you are to blame coming up in the next 10 minutes.

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1: My heart's kind of breaking for Taylor Swift. She recently performed at the Grammy Museum and opened up about how she thought people were over her when she was 22. She said, "I was kind of irrelevant and thought that people were just done with me," which obviously not the case at all.

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Dare I ask, how many PSLs have you had this week? Talk to me. We're only 2 days into the season. 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
1: Hey, this is your reminder. 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

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For some reason, Hallmark is already throwing us into the Christmas spirit. 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
1: Hard to believe, but it's already time for me to go. The good news is tomorrow's Friday. How did we even get here? Also, good news, you have complete control of our playlist. 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

0: You're home for Andy and Bob in the morning, 92.9 Tom FM. 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
1: Woop, woop, woop, woop, woop. 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
0: That weekend is so close. Andy, this morning, our morning motivation. We are going to turn to the Mandela Effect. 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
1: It's Andy and Bob, this or that on International Lottery Day.
0: So you going with the scratchers or you're playing the Powerball? All right, Andy, let's go to the talk back mic this morning and let's hear from Angie.
2: I'd rather scratch my tickets. I feel your chances are a lot better. And I don't know, I've never won lottery, but I've won money off of scratch off tickets.
3: That's exciting that she's actually won. I hope it's a whole lot of money too.
0: You know, Danny hit the Powerball, and I'm not kidding about this. My wife won the Powerball.
3: Like a lot of money?
0: She was one person in her office, and we're talking about the early days of Powerball. I think they had to go over state lines to buy the tickets. But she was like one of, I think maybe it was like 13 people in her office. So the down payment on her first house was Powerball earnings.
3: That much?
0: Yeah.
3: Whoa.
0: Yeah. And then she won the Powerball again when she met me.
3: No, okay. I thought you could say that's why you married her, but that's
0: No. Wasn't funny. If I married for money, I guarantee I'd be sleeping right now. Okay.
3: Probably. Yeah.
0: I can be sleeping.
3: But that's
0: right
3: exciting. Yep. So they did one of those things where like you all go in as like a group work thing and then they hit it.
0: And she was the keeper of the ticket. You don't want to be that person.
3: No.
0: Like that, but it does go to show you that my wife's honesty, like, cause she could have absconded with that ticket, right? She could have tried, but she didn't get very far, seemingly.
3: I was going to say, did the thought cross her mind?
0: I do wonder about that.
3: She's a good person. I don't think it would.
0: I know. Do the thought cross her mind? Thoughts cross good people's minds all the time.
3: No.
0: Yeah. If you don't think about it, then it's not hard. Like, I think that's what makes you a good person when you think about it and don't do it.
3: Yeah, I don't know. I still don't think she would have done it.
0: Yeah, I don't think she would have. But when you think about it, like, think of all the thoughts that go through your brain every morning.
3: Because I think you pick the best person in the office to be the holder of the ticket,
0: right? I know,
3: right?
0: I genuinely agree. Like, they looked at Danny and they said, like, she's the one. She's the one that either won't run off with the money or she's the easiest one for us to catch.
3: She's the slowest.
0: That's right. International Lottery Day today. Scratchers or Powerball? Which one are you playing? 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
1: A decade-long losing streak came to an end on Saturday night when Alabama's Columbia High School defeated Greensboro High 41-14. The victory snapped a 101-game losing streak, believed to be the longest in the nation. Former NFL player Sammy Coates was brought in as the new head coach last year and has rebuilt the program, but he credits the team's hard work for the win.
2: Can you imagine a party that whole weekend?
1: Yeah.
2: I mean, they were partying like they won the Super Bowl.
1: I'm sure. And can you imagine a decade-long losing streak, though?
2: I mean, it sounds like me dating in high school, yes. Yes, I can.
1: But listen, you got to give credit to not only this team for having a win and a 41-14 win, but all those teams for the past 10 years who came out and kept that program together.
2: Loss after
1: loss. Because it's been so easy for that school and those kids to just be like, I'm not going out. We can't win.
2: Yep.
1: We're going to give up. And they kept trying and trying and trying. So I think this is really cool. And it shows you that you might not have to be the best. You might not have to keep going, but you have to keep trying, right? And this school kept trying. These kids kept trying and the parents kept trying. And I think this is really cool. So you could look at the negative here and look at the losses, but I think it's really cool to look at the effort that this school and these kids kept doing. And now they have an NFL player as a head coach. Yeah. And that's cool too. And he's helping rebuild the program. And these kids are going to hopefully take out the effort that they put into this. And hopefully things are turning around for them too, which is great. So there's some great interviews with the players. And it just shows you after they had that victory, how excited they are. If you want to see it, we have it up on our page. Just go to our website and find the Andy and Bob page.
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0: Bay, the baseball game, the fire pit night. Look, pick that one last summer thing and make it happen.
1: We say this all the time, but I still feel like people are like, oh, it's over. We have to move on and break out the hoodies. You don't have to yet. You can still enjoy the nice weather.
0: All right, number three. Summer's flexible, but don't wait until right before school or work ramps up to get back in that routine. Start getting up a little earlier, move your bedtime back gradually. It can still kind of feel easy breezy without having the full-on structure. It makes it a little easier than going to sleep until 10 a.m. instead of setting the alarm for 6 a.m. the next day.
1: Yeah, easy breezy is something we always like.
0: Number four, keep doing those summer things. If it's 78 and sunny, eat dinner outside. Beautiful evening, go for a walk. You want ice cream? Eat the ice cream.
1: Yes. I actually feel like these are the best parts about summer too, because it's not super hot all the time. Like, you can enjoy being outside without like melting.
0: Yep. And number five, find something fall to look forward to. Think of something that actually gets you excited about. Maybe it's the football games. Maybe it's the fall food. Maybe the changing leaves. You don't have to choose between loving summer and being excited for fall. You technically can do both.
1: Right. Like not having to shave your legs all the time. Like, there's a lot of positives that come with fall too.
0: That's right. That's right. If you don't know, now you know. So enjoy what's left of your summer and then ease into that routine. When fall finally arrives, you'll be able to embrace it. That is our Hour 2. You'll find it on our website. Just search for Andy and Bob.
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0: 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It's Andy and Bob, and it's early time for Did You Know? Breakfast for Your Brain. Andy, what are we learning today?
1: Blockbuster was banking on you being late. I'll explain in 8 minutes.

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1: It's Andy and Bob, and it's time for Did You Know? 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Andy, what are we learning today?
0: Did you know Blockbuster made $800 million in late fees in the year 2000, accounting for 16% of its revenue?
1: I really wonder when they figured out that that's really where they're going to make their dough. I mean, that's a lot of money just to give it an extra day, you know?
0: That stinks. Like, I feel like I'm mad about that.
1: Yep. I'm still waiting for that copy of Terminator 2 to be available for me to rent. Jeez.
0: No, she didn't hold the grudge from that long ago. No. I mean, look what happened to him. But still, I'm mad about that now. Did you know research shows mosquitoes are attracted to the color red, not because of blood, but mostly because it's often dark. Mosquitoes typically avoid lighter colors.
1: Interesting. So I'll bring out my neon yellow.
0: Well, you would think they would avoid me then because I'm so pale, but they really go after me.
1: Dark hair covers so much. It's
0: you think
1: so
0: that's
1: long.
0: What it is?
1: Yes.
0: I guess so. And finally, did you know 70% of the world's macadamia nuts can be traced back to a single Australian tree?
1: The mother nut. Really go back to it. That tree came from a nut. That's the mother nut.
0: It's the mother nut.
1: Yes.
0: I don't know why you say that. That sounded weird.
1: It's the mother nut. Like we talk about sourdough, the mother dough. I got the mother nut now. Okay.
0: You got the mother nut.
1: That is Did You Know for Thursday, August 27th. It's Andy and Bob.
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0: 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It's Andy and Bob on This or That Thursday, International Lottery Day. Scratch-offs or Powerball? Which one are you going with? All right, Andy, let's go to the talk back mic with John.
1: Powerball. Last time I played a scratch-off, I feel like I have zero luck. I'm the type of person to get a ticket nowadays, a bill.
2: Oh, man. So, like, karma's going to get him instead if he wins?
0: That's right. It is like My Name is Earl. All of a sudden, he wins this lottery ticket and all these bad things happen.
2: Wow. Oh, yeah. That's not so good.
0: No, you better start playing and do good things with it. Because everybody knows when you promise when you get that Powerball ticket, I'm going to give it to the little sisters of the poor. Those are the people who win the Powerball. It works every time.
2: Oh, so you have to start saying all the good things you're going to do.
0: That's right.
2: But do those actually happen then? I have never met
0: a single person who said, I was saying that I would give this money to blank, blank, blank. And if they won and I finally did it, it's never occurred. It's always the people like, oh, they just played the lottery a lot. Okay.
2: Yeah. And then they have a yacht.
0: Yeah. And they have two yachts. So they race these yachts.
2: Yeah. A hard life they have. I don't know. Do you ever see those like the follow-ups for like the lottery winners?
0: Yeah.
2: It is like sometimes
0: they're cursed
2: karma.
0: Lives.
2: Right? Yeah. It's kind of scary. Maybe it's better that we're poor.
0: Yeah. All my life been poor, but I really don't matter no more. I like it. All right. This or that. International Lottery Day. Scratch off or Powerball. 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
1: It's Andy and Bob. Angry Birds or Candy Crush? Which was your go-to?
2: Oh, Candy Crush. I never played Angry Birds. Did you?
0: Oh, yeah.
2: Did you play that more than Candy Crush?
0: Oh, I never played Candy Crush. I was scared of Candy Crush.
2: What? Oh, man. I told you before, I still have it on my phone. Not that I play it, but just because I'm so happy with how high my level is. Just in case anyone's ever like, what's your level on Candy Crush? I can be like, whip it out and impress people.
0: Words with friends or cut the rope?
2: I never played cut the rope. I don't even know what that is.
0: It's just like this little piece of candy. See, I'm surprised. It has your favorite things in it, an animal and candy.
2: And what are you doing?
0: Well, you have to cut the rope in such a way so the animal at the bottom gets to catch the candy and eat it.
2: Oh, well, see, I probably wouldn't want to share the candy. That's my problem with that one.
0: There you go. And words with friends. Like, we had so many friends who were doing that one, but they all cheated.
2: How'd you cheat?
0: You didn't know how to cheat with words with friends?
2: No, how would you cheat?
0: There's a website you go to. Just punch in the letters that you had. I think you and I actually were playing at one point, and I kept dominating you. So I guess I'm admitting the fact that I cheated at words with friends.
2: I didn't know people would cheat at that. My problem with that is that you were playing with too many people at once, so it just got harder and harder. But it's funny because there was a post that's going viral asking people, you know, when the internet first came out, when you first had, you know, the internet right there on your smartphone, what is the one app or the website that you always went to that you were obsessed with? MySpace actually came out number one.
0: Yeah,
2: I loved MySpace, right? Huge. Like that was right when I first went to college, like how important that was. I don't remember this one. Neopets?
0: You never had Neopets?
2: No, that came in at number two.
0: Yeah, I can see that one for you.
2: And then another one was huge when I was in college, AOL Instant Messenger.
0: Well, yeah.
2: Like putting up your away message was so important, and making sure like your lyrics that you were using from that song

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1: It's Andy and Bob. Nearly time for the three things you need to know for Thursday, August 27th. Andy, what do you got for us?
0: Well, closing arguments coming in the Lindsay Clancy trial. Bide Tim Curry and wait until you hear what Dolly Parton's fans want to rename. All coming up next.
2: They say the holy water's watered down and this town's lost its faith. Our colors will fade eventually, so if our time is running out, day after day, we'll make the mundane a masterpiece. Oh my, my, oh my, my love, I take one look at you, you're taking me out.

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1: It's Andy and Bob, and time for the three things you need to know for Thursday, August 27th. Number one, testimony's over in the Lindsey Clancy trial after jurors heard from 85 witnesses. Prosecutors say Clancy knew right from wrong when she killed her three children, while her defense says she was overmedicated and suffering from postpartum psychosis. Closing arguments are today.
2: I think everyone is waiting to see what happens with this trial.
1: Yeah. So
2: everyone's talking about it. We're watching it. I feel like it's our generation O.J. Simpson trial.
1: Really think about how much we're really invested in this, because there's a lot of questions that we may not get answers for in this. Number two, Tim Curry, the unforgettable star of the Rocky Horror Picture Show, Clue, It, and even the Wild Thornberries, passed away at the age of 80, had an incredible career on stage, screen, and behind the microphone, and somehow managed to make everything from Dr. Frankenfurter to Pennywise completely his own.
2: Mm-hmm. Yeah, it's a huge loss. I mean, I don't feel like he was just an actor. He was a whole character,
1: yeah.
2: Right? The voice, the laugh, it was a whole thing with Tim Curry.
1: Think about the scene in Home Alone 2, which we didn't mention there. I love you. I mean, just every single thing. He was just chewing on the scenery. I loved it. And number three, Dolly Parton fans are pushing to rename Nashville International Airport after the country music legend. More than 122,000 people have signed a petition calling for Dolly Parton International Airport. Dolly herself once joked about hearing passengers told their flight was departing from Nashville's departing.
2: You know what? I'm on board with that. I also love the idea of making it September 25th, 9 to 5.
1: Yep.
2: I love that idea of making it Dolly's Day, too. We need to do a lot of great things to honor incredible people like Dolly.
1: I love it. All right, those are the three things you need to know for Thursday, August 27th. It's Andy and Bob.
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1: It's Andy and Bob, and it's nearly time for Andy's Adoptables. 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
1: It's Andy and Bob. This or that, International Lottery Day today. So scratchers or Powerball. Which one are you playing? Andy, let's go to the talkback mic with Veronica.
2: Well, I don't play that often, but I'll say a scratch off. I usually have better luck with those.
0: Yeah, I feel like I'm not really winning anything, but I feel like I could get luckier with those than the Powerball. I feel like that's just a waste of money. Also, I don't really know how to do it. I'm going to be honest with you. They ask me hard questions when I go in there. I don't even know.
1: Wait, you don't know how to buy a Powerball ticket?
0: No, I've tried it once and I'm not quite sure if I did it right. So I just avoid that.
1: I mean, you just pick five numbers and then a sixth number.
0: Yeah, but what's the sixth number? Why do I need that?
1: Because that's the Powerball.
0: But what if I don't want that? Then I don't win the Powerball? What are the other five numbers for then?
1: You match five numbers, but you haven't matched all six.
0: So why do I have to get the sixth number? Why can't I just get the fifth number?
1: It's really important that you get the sixth number because that's the one that is the grand prize for all of it.
0: But why? What if I just get five numbers?
1: You win for five numbers and you win a smaller amount.
0: So I can just buy six numbers and then that's it. But then there's like people that have like five rows.
1: You're buying five tickets at that time. That's it.
0: No, see, that's confusing to me. I'm already out. I can just go and buy cute little like Lucky Sevens or play a $5 bingo game and then or a $10 crossword puzzle scratch off. That I can handle.
1: Okay.
0: Match three Shamrocks. That's right up my alley.
1: That's right. The odds for Powerball are 1 in 292,201,338. The odds of a Mega Millions jackpot are 1 in 290.5 million. Cash five. 1 in 962,598.
0: Are these all different Powerballs?
1: No, the cash five is like the five number state lottery, right?
0: No, I don't understand what you're saying.
1: You can play. You look good for you. Like, I'm not worried about you around the nickel slots here and anything like that at a casino. Like, you're going to be all right.
0: No, nickel slots I can do because all I have to do is press a button and then they just light up and tell me if I win or not. Powerballs and what did you call the other thing? Cash fives?
1: Cash five, Mega Millions.
0: Is that something different than the Powerball too?
1: Yes.
0: These are all different lotteries?
1: Yes. Scratch off ticket odds. The odds of winning in any ticket is between 1 in 2.5 or 1 in 5.
0: That's really sad because I really don't win barely.
1: You sit back and think about that. You're like, wait, let's say 1 in every 4 tickets wins. Why is it I am on my 36th consecutive losing ticket?
0: Where's my damn free ticket? Yep. That's all I need in life to make me happy.

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2: It's This or That Thursday on International Lottery Day. 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
1: It's Andy and Bob. It's International Lottery Day today. So you going scratch-offs or are you going with Powerball? Which one are you going to play? All right, Andy, let's go to the talk back mic with Angie.
2: I'd rather scratch off tickets. I feel your chances are a lot better. And I don't know. I've never won lottery, but I've won money off of scratch off tickets. So
0: yeah, and we found out just last hour that it is a lot better, though I still am not winning on those either. But I think they're fun to play, the scratch offs.
1: Well, and let's be honest what a free ticket is, okay? So you buy a ticket for, let's say, $20. That's a very pricey one.
0: Am I buying a $20 ticket?
1: Yes, you're buying a $20 ticket.
0: I would never do
1: and
0: that, but okay.
1: You scratch it off and you get a free ticket.
0: Great.
1: Right. You technically won, but sure. In reality, you're just trying again.
0: I know, but that's still fun.
1: It is.
0: Don't you get excited when you get to try again?
1: I mean, listen, I could just buy you things to scratch, okay? And you could like, oh, look, this is a great feeling. Oh, look, it's a great feeling. You are no better off with that free ticket than you were before without buying the ticket.
0: I want the hope.
1: Yeah.
0: I'm not just going to like scratch things. Like, what do you like scratch people's backs? Like, that's not the same thing. I want the hope that if I'm scratching something, right, there could be something lucky underneath that.
1: That's right. That's right. And again, how many times? What was the biggest scratcher you won?
0: I think like $15.
1: Yeah.
0: I mean, I don't play them very frequently.
1: So how many, if you were to hypothetically add up all of the lottery tickets you have purchased in your lifetime?
0: Well, I don't buy them very often for me. I like to buy them as gifts,
1: yep,
0: right? I think they're a good gift item for an adult.
1: Yeah.
0: Because I think if they win, maybe then they'll be like, Andy gave this to me. I should give her like half, a quarter.
1: You hope, right?
0: Right. If I get $1,000 a week for life, a couple of weeks out of my life, I can give $1,000 to Andy, right? Because she gave me the ticket. That's my goal in buying them for people for gifts.
1: Yeah, but in reality, screw her. You're going to forget anyway.
0: No, no.
1: I once worked at a place that the Christmas bonus was a lottery ticket. And it wasn't just a lottery ticket for every single person. It was one lottery ticket.
0: I was trying to think, like, is it like a dollar one or is it like a $20 one?
1: It was not exciting. Hey, guys, here's your Christmas bonus. I got a lottery ticket. We all win.
0: Did you like pass around the penny to each take a scratch or something to open it?
1: Yeah. And guess what? We didn't win.
0: Oh, man. Yeah.
1: All right.
0: I could already tell you guys were not winners just by working there.
1: True that. All right. This or that, International Lottery Day today. Scratch offs or Powerball. Use our talk back mic while you're listening on the free iHeartRadio app. And give us your answer or find Auntie and Bob on Facebook, Instagram, and Threads. And join the conversation.
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0: 92.9 Tom FM. It's Andy and Bob, and time for the three things you need to know for Thursday, August 27th. Number one, testimony's over in the Lindsey Clancy trial after jurors heard from 85 witnesses. Prosecutors say Clancy knew right from wrong when she killed her three children, while her defense says she was over-medicated and suffering from postpartum psychosis. Closing arguments are today.
1: I think everyone is waiting to see what happens with this trial.
0: Yeah. You know,
1: everyone's talking about it. We're watching it. I feel like it's our generation O.J. Simpson trial.
0: Really think about how much we're really invested in this, because there's a lot of questions that we may not get answers for in this. Number two, Tim Curry, the unforgettable star of the Rocky Horror Picture Show, Clue, It, and even the Wild Thornberries, passed away at the age of 80, had an incredible career on stage, screen, and behind the microphone, and somehow managed to make everything from Dr. Frankenfurter to Pennywise completely his own.
1: Mm-hmm. Yeah, it's a huge loss. I mean, I don't feel like he was just an actor. He was a whole character,
0: yeah.
1: Right? The voice, the laugh, it was a whole thing with Tim Curry.
0: Think about the scene in Home Alone 2, which we didn't mention there. I love you. I mean, just every single thing. He was just chewing on the scenery. I loved it. And number three, Dolly Parton fans are pushing to rename Nashville International Airport after the country music legend. More than 122,000 people have signed a petition calling for Dolly Parton International Airport. Dolly herself once joked about hearing passengers told their flight was departing from Nashville's departing.
1: You know what? I'm on board with that. I also love the idea of making it September 25th, 9 to 5.
0: Yep.
1: I love that idea of making it Dolly's Day, too. We need to do a lot of great things to honor incredible people like Dolly.
0: I love it. All right. Those are the three things you need to know for Thursday, August 27th. It's

0: FM.
1: It's Andy and Bob. Time for the look ahead. Fred, what are we talking about tomorrow?
0: Well, we got a chance for you to go to Las Vegas for our iHeartRadio Music Festival. Yeah, that's coming up at 9 o'clock tomorrow morning.
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0: Plus, it's Feel Good Friday tomorrow. 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
1: For your Thursday, I've got some Alex Warren and Teddy Swims, Harry Styles, and REO Speedwagon. 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
1: I'm Teddy James. Heated Rivalry Season 2, adding new members to the cast. Shaheen Jeffergoli, who you might not know. He's very popular over in Britain. He was on EastEnders and other British shows. And Daniel Dimer, who played Tyson in the Disney Plus series Percy Jackson. They are going to be Fabian and Ryan, who are part of the Game Changers universe. Now, filming just began earlier this month, so they're joining returning stars Hudson Williams and Connor Story. 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
1: 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Here's Rod Stewart.

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1: I'm Jenny James. 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
1: Just past noon, we're going to hear from Taylor Swift, Lifehouse, Adele, George Michael, Ella Langley. Here's Whitesnake.

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to the top, I've been out of shape, thinking out the box, I'm an astronaut. I blasted off the planet, rock to cause catastrophe, and it matters more because I had it. 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Kinda shocking, they want a static with precision. I'm automatic, quarterback, I ain't talking second, pack it up on panic.

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1: We've already made it to the afternoon of Thursday. Yes, we are on the downslope of the week. Jeff Arone coming up in St. Benson Boone. Here's Crowded House.

0: Wake Up with Andy and Bob on 92.9 Tom FM.
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Your daily do-goods coming up. He wanted to go to a music festival by himself, and he came home with a whole new family. 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

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With Bob Howard here at 5 o'clock, you'll be on your way home on Thursday. 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

0: 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Scratch-offs or Powerball? Which one are you going to go with? All right, let's go to the talk back, Mike. John, which one would you prefer, the scratchers or the Powerball tickets?
1: Powerball. I just can't play the scratch-off. I feel like I have zero luck. I'm the type of person to get a ticket nowadays. I'm still.
0: 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This or that, you going with the scratch-offs or Powerball when you do your lottery thing?
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1: With Bob Howard, time for How Weird. Canadian police are trying to find a stolen cabin. The entire cabin. It's coming up in minutes.

0: 92.9 Tom FM with Andy and Bob in the morning. With Bob Howard. Here is how weird, all right? Canadian police investigating a very unusual theft. Somebody stole an entire cabin. Little building sitting on a road outside of Kedgwick, New Brunswick. And then sometime in late June, it just, poof, disappeared. Police say whoever did it put in some serious work because you really can't just throw a cabin in the back of a Honda. They released a photo and are asking folks to keep an eye out in case the thing shows up suddenly somewhere else. So if your neighbor's backyard suddenly has a brand new cabin, maybe don't ask where they got it.
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With Bob Howard, here comes 6 o'clock on Thursday evening. 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

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Here comes 7 o'clock. 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

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I'm Michelle Fay hanging with you. I got Bruno Mars coming up next.

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0: 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Tame Impala and Jenny on the way in a matter of minutes. Benson Boone coming up for you as well. What's going on? It's Michelle Fay. And of course, I want to play what you want to hear. 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

the 80s to now, 92.9 Tom FM. They say admin dates are a great way to get stuff done, okay? And no, it doesn't have to be with somebody romantic. It could be your friend, fam. You decide. I'll explain more in minutes.

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1: 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We need to talk in minutes. You're probably thinking, what? I'll explain more in two songs. You're the Goo Goo Dolls.